patient, making bad decisions. I ain't too drunk, but I'm close. 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Hop in my 4x4, two seats, let's

0: Diablo Cuba.
1: 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Did some braided with the paper, I go Super Bowl, signed it. You signed Bowl, crazy running to the hundreds. Pull up in the Rolls with the white seats.
0: And pull off in a Porsche like a car thief.

0: strong arm robbery just occurred, 200 Street and Scriber Lake Road.
1: 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Go ahead with info.
0: We have two male subjects grabbed in bags. 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

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Like, wait, babe, let me

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Me not working hard. Yeah, right, picture that with a Kodak. Or better yet, go to Times.

0: Hands up when the kick goes low. Hold that look and let it show. 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Tell me now, is your heart still racing?
1: Нічна варта на 104.4 FM.